0: Okay, Los Queen Service Center.
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2: Gonna be 8, Adam, Victor, Tom, Frank, Ocean. Repeating 8, A, V, T, F, O.
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0: Going to be out with Ontario, David Henry, David Victor, 072. DHD, B072, going to be 26 north, positive road.
1: This is 0-20-13.

0: 7052. I'm going to be broke down again with this vehicle. The used or close is available.
1: Okay,
0: 35 Lewis. 4-3-5. Ruby, you decided to go with your car, so you're not up. 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
1: 4-3-5, 4-3-5.

0: 34, she was to be myself.
1: 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Perfect.
0: Yeah, on Terry Street near Belmont Street intersection, Lions Mall, with a Kawasaki Segway side.
1: Hey, Jesus, who is? Oh, I'm very sorry. Can you show me a sign in Jefferson County, those 3-5?
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0: 3317 near Cloudy Run Skirt. Near Kennedy 774-439-167, between 774-439-167. Station Bowl, please.
1: Station
0: Bowl, please. I receive that, zero.
1: Okay, thank you.

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1: Are you 36?

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1: 04. 4. 04, we didn't have you on anything. This is Officer 2, on the transport center.
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0: 3D, 2K, this vehicle's 7 year plate. King Crank Robert, 1668. Repeating, King Crank Robert, 1668. 12 near Cobb Road, 10 Harrisburg, 7th.
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0: 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I'm going to be 26 in Belgrade.
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1: Bell 7 9 1 2 Bell 7 9 1 2 Bell 7 9 1 2 Bell 7 9 1 2 Bell 7 9 1 2 Bell 7 9 1 2 Bell 7 9 1 2 Bell 7 9 1 2 Bell 7 9 1 2 Bell 7 9 1 2 Bell 7 9 1 2 Bell 7 9 1 2 Bell 7 9 1 2 Bell 7 9 1 2 Bell 7 9 1 2 Bell 7 9 1 2 Bell 7 9 1 2 Bell 7 9 1 2 Bell 7 9 1 2 Bell 7 9 1 2 Bell 7 9 1 2 Bell 7 9 1 2 Bell 7 9 1 2 Bell 7 9 1 2 Bell 7 9 1 2 Bell 7 9 1 2 Bell 7 9 1 2 Bell 7 9 1 2 Bell 7 9 1 2 Bell 7 9 1 2 Bell 7 9 1

0: Are you able to roll in data when ready? 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
0: Same New York, Lincoln, Robert, Tom, 1623, LRT, 1623, I'll be right in front of the office.
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0: 3-3-3-3. 3-3-3-3-3-3-3-3-3-3-3-3-3-3-3-3-3-3-3-3-3-3-3-3-3-3-3-3-3-3-3-3-3-3-3-3-3-3-3-3-3-3-3-3-3-3-3-3-3-3-3-3-3-3-3-3-3-3-3-3-3-3-3-3-3-3-3-3-3-3-3-3-3-3-3-3-3-3-3-3-3-3-3-3-3-3-3-3-3-3-3-3-3-3-3-3-3-3-3-3-3-3-3-3-3-3-3-3-3-3-3-3-3-3-3-3-3-3-3-3-3-3-3-3-3-3-3-3-3-3-3-3-3-3-3-3-3-3-3-3-3-3-3-3-3-3-3-3-3-3-3-3-3-3-3-3-3-3-3-3-3-3-3-3-3-3-3-3-3-3-3-3-3-3-3-3-3-3-

0: 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Hello, road has a complete 26th road.
1: Station clear. 705 Lewis, I'm 12 in Mark House, y'all handle it.
0: 30, caller 6, that is on Street Route 26 in the area, coming out of Martinsburg. Unknown what it was, but it was large and dead in the middle of the road.
1: Are you safe?

0: 336, unknown problem, 12145, please call.
1: 712, so be now, 410 East Road.
0: 3 6 4 3 6 4 3 6 4 3 6 4 3 6 4 3 6 4 3 6 4 3 6 4 3 6 4 3 6 4 3 6 4 3 6 4 3 6 4 3 6 4 3 6 4 3 6 4 3 6 4 3 6 4 3 6 4 3 6 4 3 6 4 3 6 4 3 6 4 3 6 4 3 6 4 3 6 4 3 6 4 3 6 4 3 6 4 3 6 4 3 6 4 3 6 4 3 6 4 3 6 4 3 6 4 3 6 4 3 6 4 3 6 4 3 6 4 3 6 4 3 6 4 3 6 4 3 6 4 3 6 4 3 6 4 3 6 4 3 6 4 3 6 4 3 6 4 3 6 4 3 6 4 3 6 4 3 6 4 3 6 4 3 6 4 3 6 4 3 6 4 3 6 4 3 6 4 3 6 4 3 6 4 3 6 4 3 6 4 3
2: Radio Lodge. Okay, I'm at the station. I had that as well. Sunshine.
3: That's 6 plus 2. What's the cost of that road hazard on 26?
0: Possibly Lee Road, however, call I was back there.
3: Very good.

0: Shuttle 1 to the roof. You have EMS now to this as well, correct?
1: That's affirmative.
0: Repeat.
1: Okay, there you go.

0: 3-6-3-2-8. This is another call. It's this female came to the door, was acting aggressive towards me. Caller declining help now. He believes there may be something involved.
1: Other 1-2 copies.
2: Three, three copies.
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0: Three, six copies.

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0: 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Dispatch on 5. 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
1: 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We'll see if we can cancel EMS.
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Coded ALS, repeating for Westline Ambulance, Louisville ALS, Constableville Ambulance, Lewis County Search and Rescue. Have a request for you to respond, 1205 Fish Creek Road, closest cross off the Oval Road, Town Lewis. 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Breathing is not completely normal. Today's headache. Fingers are tingly, can't feel the left side of his face. Coded ALS. Basic knowledge. 140.

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0: I'm acknowledging as the driver now to the hall.
1: Briefing one flight, McKenna, you're acknowledging as the driver, 141.

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1: Not at this time, Lois. I should be at the firehouse in a few minutes.
0: Breathing. Watch, breathe, breathe. Dispatch, Officer 5. Dispatch, I'm 5.
2: You can go 5 and now advance.
0: Officer 5, you're now advanced to 144.I guess I'll pass the blue ambulance for some chance.

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The headache, fingers are tingly. 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

Thank you. 138.

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0: 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Hey.
1: Eagle 5, I'm
0: seeing. Eagle 5, I'm seeing.

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2: Lewis 12 and Markowski clear.
1: Lincoln, caller is reporting that his wife is camping at the horse hills in Otter Creek. Not exactly sure where. However, advised that the owner is going to be a thirsty. He is unable to get in contact with his wife as she has no service and cannot reach Liz. This is with a check on his wife and for her to contact him as soon as possible. If Liz will be able to provide the address where Andrea is.

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0: Seriously,

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1: Oh, it sounds okay.
0: I'm sure both units clear. Sounds nice.
1: Thank you. Please, okay.

7125 7125 6 3 3 3 3 3 3 3 3 3 3 3 3 3 3 3 3 3 3 3 3 3 3 3 3 3 3 3 3 3 3 3 3 3 3 3 3 3 3 3 3 3 3 3 3 3 3 3 3 3 3 3 3 3 3 3 3 3 3 3 3 3 3 3 3 3 3 3 3 3 3 3 3 3 3 3 3 3 3 3 3 3 3 3 3 3 3 3 3 3 3 3 3 3 3 3 3 3 3 3 3 3 3 3 3 3 3 3 3 3 3 3 3 3 3 3 3 3 3 3 3 3 3 3 3 3 3 3 3 3 3 3 3 3 3 3 3 3 3 3 3 3 3 3 3 3 3 3 3 3 3 3 3 3 3 3 3 3 3 3 3 3 3 3 3 3 3 3 3 3 3 3 3 3 3 3 3 3 3 3 3 3 3 3 3 3
Jesus. Jesus. Friends.

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7-1-2 7-0 6-4-3 3-3 3-3 3-3 5-3 5-3 5-3 5-3 5-3 5-3 5-3 5-3 5-3 5-3 5-3 5-3 5-3 5-3 5-3 5-3 5-3 5-3 5-3 5-3 5-3 5-3 5-3 5-3 5-3 5-3 5-3 5-3 5-3 5-3 5-3 5-3 5-3 5-3 5-3 5-3 5-3 5-3 5-3 5-3 5-3 5-3 5-3 5-3 5-3 5-3 5-3 5-3 5-3 5-3 5-3 5-3 5-3 5-3 5-3 5-3 5-3 5-3 5-3 5-3 5-3 5-3 5-3 5-3 5-3 5-3 5-3 5-3 5-3 5-3 5-3 5-3 5-3 5-3 5-3 5-3 5-3 5-3 5-3 5-3 5-3 5-3 5-3 5-3 5-3 5-3 5-3 5-

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1: 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Just 10.
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0: 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Is that correct?
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1: Other time for you, 3-5.
0: Salvi and Sirius 451. Can you switch 38 post to 450?
1: Thank you. Thank you, Dad. Cover.
0: 1000.

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1: 701.
0: I'll be in service.
1: 13701, 731.

0: 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Green, sir.
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0: Plains going over. Test out.
1: Sorry,
0: thank you. Closer to South State, Mary Trail Boy 7479, MCB 7479.
1: 67 59.

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1: for ballot.
0: Copy, I'm clear.
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1: You available for phone transfer? To a civil matter.
0: Can you just grab the name and number? I'll call him back in a little bit.
1: Affirmative. I'm probably going to put a complaint out on that one.
0: Agreed.

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0: What's the voicemail for that subject? If he calls back, just advise me and you can put it through myself.
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1: City Speaker.
0: New York. Henry Charles Sam 4279 HCS 4279 gonna be 26 Harris Cross 294
1: Thank you for needing me to attend.

0: insurance today. Class 6601 Otter Creek Road, crosses the Spring Road and Pine Grove Road. Elderly male, extreme difficulty breathing. 19 Lewis County, personal rescue response. 6601 Otter Creek Road, crosses the Spring Road and Pine Grove Road. Elderly male, extreme difficulty breathing.
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1: 7, be in the cab.
0: That's affirmative. I'll send you IM the message.
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3-8, I have a report of two golden retrievers running in the roadway near 10204. Route 26 crosses of Old State Road and North Plaza Road. And then 7102-04, Route 26. He states that it's two golden retrievers. She believes it belongs to the Robinson. I gave her the number for dog control also. Funeral. 10:42. I'll see if I can find contact information for them.

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0: 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She states that you took her statement on a previous complaint and these subjects are continually harassing her.
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0: Oh, 26.

0: Louis 3833. Can you review 26 now? 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
1: Copy. I'll go over there and talk to the neighbors. I'm in the area.
0: Thank you, 1130.

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1: 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Negative results. I spoke to the caller. He's all set. 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

0: 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I'll be clear for service, 3-5,
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0: 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Harassment, internet phone, and social media. I'm in the studio. I'm not sure to call her.
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0: 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I have reported two cars causing damage access, 812B, near the intersection of Rogue Road.
1: 312 is like after me and help. Adult spoiler.
2: 719, I'm clear of Birmingham Road. I'm going to start that way if needed.
0: Crazy cars. Reporting to operating a fuel truck. He pulled over onto the Rug Road. The other vehicle is a Chrysler van. No injury, minor damage. Believe both vehicles are drivable.
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0: 702-335, I have a drive complaint. Fever Tree, Church Street, Diana, headed toward 812. Collision point is in a white TNC pickup near Bridge, Roy Victor 53356, all over the roadway.
1: Times, Tiger 3, South Long Park Road. I just met that vehicle. Let's turn around and try to follow up.
0: She's complaining to her amber person in a white harness that is with an amber light on top of them.
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2: 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Got to hear Clancy when you're ready.
0: Thank you. Go ahead with Clancy.
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0: Thank you,
3: bye-bye. 3-5 Lewis, I copy that drive complaint. I'm at Comparison, it'll be now.
0: Thank you. Some of the services in the area.
1: 702 Lewis, when you get a minute, just run that plate. I had the info to the CAD, please.

0: 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I have a Sierra Grande boost when you're ready.
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2: Okay.
1: I'm going to send those. 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
0: Be advised, follow that vehicle from South Long Park to the county line. Be clear, back in service.
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0: 7-0 to us.
1: Yeah,
0: okay. We are at Harrisville Central for a walkthrough. Could you call Sullivan's for a tow for the van?
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0: C25. County trespass complaint in 420 Power Line Drive in Santa Diana. I was reported as neighbors trespassing. Lofty call, the 450 complainant phone number. He may get his phone blocked when he calls.
1: Yeah.

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0: 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That'll be clear, back in service.
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1: Seven 9 copy. Pretty good.
0: Okay,
1: what's your 3-8, what was that, our area?
0: Negative, it's West Road, near West Stone Gulf.
1: Please.
0: 1551.

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0: Connecticut, 272 Union Nora Edward. Repeating 272 Union Nora Edward, LB West Road, Rector Road.
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0: 3333
1: Santa Monica, Dallas.
0: Copy,
1: I'll be answering. 16, 16. Hello, 7 Sure. Any of your travels in Diana today, near the Prince Road area, did you see a red Toyota Tacoma?
0: Possibly.
1: Now the subject on the line was missing is a carpet. Can't find it.
0: Okay. Put them through myself, please.

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1: 7-0-2.
0: Can you start an information CAD? The subject lost this truck. It's going to be up on French Road, Graves Road, in the town of Martinsburg.
1: Do you want me to try to find a plate for his vehicle?
0: Affirmative. If you can find one, just start an information CAD and leave it open for the night patrols also. Say somebody from Town Martinsburg Highway calls in.
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0: 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Zebra Victor John 5148. I'll be West Road, Platte Rock Room.
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1: 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I'm at the Lava. I'm clear. I can be in there.
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714 Louis. I'm in New York Bridge. We're ready. Greetings, go ahead. It's going to be New York Commercial 16460 North George. Greetings, thank you.

Charlie Dispatch to West County to my team. Seven-year-old male is currently having chest pain, doctor's order breathing normally, feeling dizzy as well, has a fever. 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
0: 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It's moving route.
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0: 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I have a civil complaint 6749 Tillman Road. I don't know, New Bremen.
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would think that too, for my man's flying fire or manpower looking to direct you. Have a question on 4088 Sibley Road in Mines Falls, Prospect Hogue Road, Bristol Town Road, for a 59-year-old male with breathing problems. He is currently changing color. He does have a history of heart problems, and he does have asthma. Repeating for the temperature rescue, Portland Ambulance, Portland Fire from Manpower, have a question response. 4088 Sibley Road, across the Cove Road in Keystone Road, for a 59-year-old male with breathing problems, he's kind of sweaty, changing color, he doesn't have a history of heart problems, and asthma.

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0: Bert, dispatch to Fort Lyon, New York, 2nd Thomas County, New York. Come about to respond, 4088 Chibley Road, across the street to Hogue Road and Newtown Road. 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He is sweaty, changing color. He has a history of heart problems. He has asthma, ALS. Repeating for Fort Lyon, New York, 2nd Thomas. 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He is sweaty and changing color, has an history of heart problems. He does have asthma, ALS.
1: Copy, come through myself.
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